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1: 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Catalina 106.3.
2: There's only one thing you can't forget. You've got only one life. This is one night, and you'll never see her again.

I just got here and I think I'm losing signal already. Hello? Can you hear me now? Sorry.